it's I Heart Country on The Verge artist Stella Lefty. Boston is a song I wrote when I was waiting on a guy who was picking me up. I couldn't stop thinking about him, and this is what I was feeling while I was waiting for him. Here's my song, Boston. On a

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1: And we appreciate you hanging out. Time to dive into the
0: Big burning question. All right, what's something your kid thinks is embarrassing about you that you refuse to stop doing?
1: My son is embarrassed by how much I play Elvis in the car.
0: Oh, he's embarrassed by that?
1: He's like, Dad, play Drake.
0: Oh, gosh. I'm like, oh, God. Do you do it like pulling up to school? Is that all the time? Why he gets embarrassed?
1: Yeah. Okay. And I don't listen all the time, but... Yeah. But every now and again, I'm like, all right, here's Drake.
0: Yeah. I really try not to embarrass Weston. Like, I try hard not to.
1: Yeah.
0: But sometimes, like, I feel like he just needs, like, a little extra boost in the morning. So when he gets out of the car, I always, like, yell something cute at him. He's always like, Mom, stop.
1: See, and that's, my son is different because, like, I dropped him off today for school. And he's always like, put the window down because, like, he yells to me.
0: Yeah.
1: He's like, all right, I love you, Dad. I'm like, all right, love you too, buddy. He'll be like, love you. And I'm like, there's like other middle school kids all around him. I'm like, hey, kill that. I love you stuff, bro. You're going to get beat up.
0: You're embarrassed.
1: I know. I'm like, hey, riffs. check in. What's the question we're asking again is?
0: What's something your kid thinks is embarrassing that you do, but you refuse to stop doing it?
1: 1-877-367-4432.
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Q104.1 tomorrow morning at 6:30. I'll talk to Chase Beckham. He's out of number one. He won American Idol. And the bad accident he was in that almost kept him from being on television. Chase Beckham tomorrow morning on the Bobby Bone Show.

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1: All right, shout out to our friends in the ATL. 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
0: Breakfast tacos.
1: If you work at that Waffle House, or there's one near you, can you hit us with the address? Because we're about to come through.
0: They look so good. Bacon, egg, and cheese. 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Chicken, sausage, egg, and cheese. Ham, egg, and cheese.
1: Waffle, egg, and cheese.
0: So good.
1: Waffles. Taco waffles.

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1: We call it the big burning question. It was a big old sneeze a second ago for Tay, but
2: just missed it.
1: We'll be back at it. We're asking you this question.
2: All right, what's something your kid thinks is embarrassing about you, but you are like, I ain't gonna change?
1: 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Daniel, you're up, buddy. 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
3: If there's a fun song on the radio in the car when we're driving, I will sing, I'll full out with the windows open, and he's like, stop, you're embarrassing me. 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
2: 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Oh, that's one of my faves, too.
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2: Yeah.
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2: Oh my gosh.
1: Yeah. My son's like, what are you doing?
2: That's so funny. Cause for me, it's pop punk. So like if a pop punk song comes on, I'll like headbang and Weston's like, what the heck is wrong with you, mom?
1: 1-877-367-4432. 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

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Tomorrow morning at 6:30, I'll talk to Chase Beckham. He's at a number one. He won American Idol. And the bad accident he was in that almost kept him from being on television. Chase Beckham, tomorrow morning on the Bobby Bone Show.

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1: All right, positivity. 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
1: 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We call it In the Fields. 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

Hey, it's Wayne D. Big old shout out to our area teachers across Q Country. 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

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Plus, meet Cole Wetzel at his show at First Horizon Coliseum, September 11th. 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It's that easy. 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

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Tomorrow morning at 6:30, I'll talk to Chase Beckham. He's out of number one. He won American Idol. And the bad accident he was in that almost kept him from being on television. Chase Beckham, tomorrow morning on the Bobby Bone Show.

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0: All right, so there's a detective who investigates crimes against kids, but he came out with an article talking about how these photos of kids, parents should think twice about posting them on social media. And it's kids in bathing suits, boy, girl, no matter where you are, pool, beach. Don't post any of that because he's seen some horrible things.
1: And with some back to school stuff, like, don't post pictures in front of your kids' new school either.

0: Oh, yeah. 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
1: do that. 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
0: Right, exactly.
2: There's still only 4 digits in our population. We're still keeping things just the way God made it. There's been some old city folks trying to come in to change it. When

Q104.1. What's going on? It's Wayne Deante, and the rising stars are back. You got Shane Proffitt, Taylor Austin Dye, and Cole Goodwin at Lincoln Theater in Raleigh on Friday, October 9th. 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
1: Hey guys, it's iHeart Country on The Verge artist Stella Lefty. It's a dream come true to have my song on the radio. It's still crazy to say. Here's my song, Boston. On a

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1: And we're getting ready to hang out in, what, eight nights until this guy is our special guest. Chris Jansen got a new song. 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

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Tomorrow morning at 6:30, I'll talk to Chase Beckham. He's at a number one. He won American Idol. And the bad accident he was in that almost kept him from being on television. Chase Beckham, tomorrow morning on the Bobby Bones Show.

0: speaking of Nashville, it continues to grow. Well, there is a new concert venue that's set to open, and this big old country superstar is opening it.
1: It's going to be fun. 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I'm

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Plus, meet Cole Wetzel at his show at First Horizon Coliseum September 11th. 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It's that easy. 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
2: All right, first we start things out with Sugar Land. So they seem to have been teasing like a reunion of some sort on their Instagram. Well, just yesterday they broke the news. They announced that they will be embarking on the Ride or Die tour together. It's a 26-city trek, and it starts in Florida on October 1st. But you can visit Sugarland's website for more details.
3: Heck yeah, let's go. They back, baby.
2: Yeah. Okay, next, Zach Bryan fans have been getting new music from him here and there at, like, certain shows. He's just been playing, like, for these random songs. So they knew that maybe an album was coming, but it looks like it's going to be an EP coming out in October. He officially made the announcement just yesterday, so we get new music from him. That'd be awesome.
3: Listen, I ain't mad about that. Bring it, my boy.
2: And then last, so, you know, Ella Langley has so much going on. She's been such a busy girl, like, I mean, touring with Morgan Wallen, touring on her own, and all this other stuff. So she finally got the weekend off. Well, she and a bunch of her friends went to the Virgin Islands and did a little bit of some karaoke. She sang a Bob Marley song. There's video of her up on stage singing and just getting it.
3: Could you imagine? What if you're sitting at the bar and you just, you know, had a few and you go, oh God, who's singing? They're horrible. And everyone turns around like, Bill, that's Ella Langley.
2: It would not be horrible, first of all.
3: No, it wouldn't be.
2: That'd be amazing.
3: But if she was drinking, it wasn't good.
2: Yeah.
3: That's gotta be fine. Nobody sings. It's, I promise, if you're drinking and doing karaoke, it's not as good as you sound.
2: Valid, yeah.
3: Unless you're by my buddy Isaac in Florida doing Drowning Pool. I played that for you, right?
2: No, yeah. I saw.
3: It was awful.
2: That's your iHeart Country. No. That's your iHeart Country Roundup with Tay.
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8: Hey, it's Thursday, everybody. Welcome to show number 1686. It's After Midnight. I'm your host, Granger Smith. I'm so glad to be with you. Hey, I've got this good news story. You're going to want to hear this. Hang tight. I'll read it for you. I've also got some Nashville news with Ann Hudson, stories about your favorite stars out there in Music City, and all this here with a bunch of good country music, beginning with hour number one, although I'm with you till the sun comes up. Let the journey begin. Here we go. It's After Midnight.

Number one for New Country, Q104.1. Hey, thank you for starting your Thursday here with me. How about we get it rolling with some good news? Hang on just two songs and I'll share some with you. You say-

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Q104.1, number one for new country. So I got a topic I want to discuss next hour. I want to hear from you on this. What do you think kids need these days? Take that however you will and call me 866-607-8383. We'll talk next hour.

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1: 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I'm Gas Holler in Nashville. 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
1: Okay, we have Ann Hudson in the studio to bring us some Nashville news. 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
1: Granger's not finished when this show is over. 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
8: Hey, welcome to Thursday. It's After Midnight, everybody. I'm your host, Granger Smith. Hour number two starts right now. I got a whole bunch of good country music. You've already been hearing it, and I got a whole bunch more left to play for you. I've also got this question. What do you think kids need these days? Call me with this, 866-607-8383. And then Earl Dibbles Jr., the country boy, is going to drop in with a dumb criminal story also. All this here on a Thursday, whatever the reason you're up early or up late right now, I'm glad you're with me, and you're not alone. We are After Midnight.

Number one for New Country, Q104.1. So what do you think kids need these days? We're talking about this in two songs, and I want to put you on the air. 866-607-8383.

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1: Hey, Granger, this is Bradley from Denver, Colorado, working the third shift till 5 in the morning, doing security. I'm doing the best I do in life, enjoying work and having a good night, listening to some good old country music from 106.7 Full. Thank you for all you do, sir. Have a great morning and a great week. Thank you.
0: Thank you so much, bro. I appreciate it.

Number one for New Country, Q104.1. One New York police officer tried to turn a traffic stop into a personal payday, asking a driver for a $1,700 loan during the stop. Spoiler alert, it didn't go well. Earl Dibbles Jr. is going to share this dumb criminal story with us next.

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8: Hey, thanks for starting your Thursday here with me on After Midnight, y'all. I'm Granger Smith, your host. Hey, I've got some things that went down on this day in history I want to talk about this hour. Plus, some Nashville news with Ann Hudson. She's keeping you in touch with your favorite stars out there in Nashville. Some things went down, and she's going to tell you about it. Hang tight for all of this here early on a Thursday. We are After Midnight.

104.1, number one for new country. Okay, did you know that today was the day the Civil War was declared over? I'll remind you again what year that happened, if you can guess, coming up in history, plus some other things and two songs. Hang tight. I'm a new

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1: We have Ann Hudson in here bringing stories about our favorite stars out there in Nashville. This is called Nashville News. What you got, Ann?
2: Well, a piece of Morgan Wallen history is disappearing from downtown Nashville rooftop. I'll tell you about that coming up in your Nashville News next.

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9: Third shifters, hey, one more down and another full week is in the books. That's what Thursday means for us. I'm right here alongside you, Granger Smith here, your host of After Midnight, asking this question. What is your favorite thing about fall? Think about that and call me, 866-607-8383. I've also got Earl Bibbles, Junior the Country Boy with a Dumb Criminal Story, and all this here with a bunch of good country music. Hour number four starts right now. Let's go.
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1: 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Up early, stocking shelves, getting ready for the workday. 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

Number one for New Country, Q104.1. Stanley Cups are being stolen, and I'm not talking about that old hockey trophy. I'm talking about those trendy drinking cups. And Earl is going to be here to share a dumb criminal story about this coming up next.

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9: Thursday morning, early risers. What's up? Welcome to After Midnight with me, Granger Smith, your host. I've got some good news I want to read for y'all coming up. Hopefully put a smile on your face. Plus some Nashville news with Ann Hudson. She's coming in with stories about your favorite stars out there in Nashville. All of this coming up, so please don't touch that dial. You don't want to miss it.

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I brought this up last hour, and I'm still wanting to hear from you. 866-607-8383 is my number, and the question is this. 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

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Hey, thank you for sharing Thursday here with me on After Midnight, y'all. Before you take off and get your day started, let me remind you, God is great and He is worthy of our praise. I'm Granger Smith, coming to y'all from the Yee Yee Farm in Central Texas. 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
9: One final hour of Thursday's After Midnight starts right now. Welcome, y'all. I'm Granger Smith, your host, getting this weekend kicked off early, kind of. It's a Thursday, and I've got some things that went down on this day in history I want to talk about, plus some Nashville news with Ann Hudson. She is keeping you in the know with all your favorite stars out there in Nashville. All of this here on this final hour. Don't

104.1, number one for new country. Okay, did you know that today was the day the Civil War was declared over? I'll remind you again what year that happened, if you can guess, coming up in history, plus some other things and two songs. Hang tight. So much-

Number one for New Country, Q104.1. Hit me up sometime and let me know what you're up to, where you're listening from, what you're doing on the third shift tonight. 866-607-8383. Thank you for being here on After Midnight, early Thursday.

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1: Hey, Granny, this is TJ from Mobile, Alabama, man. 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
1: We have Ann Hudson in here bringing stories about our favorite stars out there in Nashville. This is called Nashville News. What you got? Yep.
2: Well, a piece of Morgan Wallen history is disappearing from downtown Nashville rooftop. I'll tell you about that coming up in your Nashville News next.

After Midnight is officially over, but I want to remind you, we have a streaming channel called Yee Yee Radio where this party continues. 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
2: About your road rage incidents. You are using old school mentality. The proper way to do that is what they call a zipper. Everybody's supposed to go up to the front and then take turns one after the other. The reason being that if everybody just gets in line, it gets way backed up. It takes longer. People who were responding to your Instagram are actually doing it wrong.
1: I really appreciate the call, but you could not be more incorrect.
3: Yeah, that's so wrong.
1: It's so wrong. Whenever you're getting off an exit, there's a line, and you don't speed up to the front of the line in a lane that keeps going forward and doesn't get off.
3: What's she call that? The zipper?
1: Well, you do zipper.
4: There is a zipper
1: you do
4: method.
1: Zipper coming on an on ramp on with traffic. You don't zipper to get off.
3: Correct.
1: If you're like speeding to the front of the line, that's not called the zipper. That's called the douchebag.
3: Yeah, you're the cutter.
1: Yes. So no, the zipper, I'm a big subscriber. I read its newsletter every week. I love the zipper. Getting on, when I go home, I get in the zipper. Because we leave at like 12:31 and it's lunchtime on the highway. I'm zipping in. I come off, somebody lets me go, zip, zip, zip, zip. When you're getting off and people have been in line and somebody speeds up to the front to cut in, that's not the zipper. That's the jerk.
3: Yeah, and there is no way that cars letting each other go in and out is going to be faster than one line just going straight down the road.
1: And not out anyway, because that other lane that people go, that's a forward lane.
3: Yeah.
1: That's a go fast lane. Anyway,
3: and
1: thanks for calling. I just couldn't disagree more. The zipper is amazing and it should be used. Not in this situation. But thank you for calling. I have to balance it out.
4: Thank you for calling.
3: We appreciate your call.
1: We're done. Thank you very much for listening to the show. We talked noise complaints and Lunchbox had one about his neighbors. We had Chase Beckham on. We had a good one. So just go over and check out the Bobby Bones Show podcast. We do this. We do a whole second show on the podcast feed as well. I hope you check it out, and we will see you tomorrow. Search for the Bobby Bones Show. Hit subscribe. All right, we'll see you then. Bye, everybody.
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0: 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And that was my song, Boston.
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Tomorrow morning, 8:20, David Nail is stopping by the studio. Massive hits like Whatever She's Got and Let It Rain. And then we're going to follow that with the Friday morning dance party. We got a great show. We'll see you tomorrow on the Bobby Bone Show.

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1.1. Hey, don't forget the Kyle Busch Invitational is happening tomorrow night at Bowman Gray Stadium. 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Q.

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Tomorrow morning, 8:20, David Nail is stopping by the studio. Massive hits like Whatever She's Got and Let It Rain. And then we're going to follow that with the Friday morning dance party. We got a great show. We'll see you tomorrow on the Bob.

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It's Dusty on Q1L 4.1 with a big shout out to all the amazing teachers across Q Country. It's Thank a Teacher with Q1L 4.1 and Ward Blacklaw, giving a local teacher a chance to win $5,000 to help in their classroom, courtesy of Donors Choose. 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

Q104.1. And I saw this new study. It's surprising. I have agreed with more studies recently. Majority of drivers think this is normal. Study according to AAA. That next. See if you agree.

0: 104.1. NFL in this study, I'm going to say I do agree with this. I feel this. I'm not saying it's right, by the way. Study from the AAA Foundation for Traffic Safety shows that speeding is now the norm on roads across America. Yeah, across the entire country. Many drivers consider it acceptable to go 10 miles per hour over the speed limit. And nearly half believe that it's because they got to keep up with traffic and they feel that's safer than obeying the speed limit. Now, I'm not saying it's okay to go 10 over, but I'm in agreement on this. Many times, like, I'm going 10 over and I'm just pacing everybody else. If I slow down to go the speed limit, I feel like I'm going to get run over. 100% agree with this. Is it right? Probably not. But, I mean, do I want to get run over? I just can't believe I actually agree with the study. I never agree with studies.
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And if you missed that nationwide keyword, I got your back. I will repeat it for you in just a few. Ella Langley, Morgan Wallen first. I can't love you anymore.

Q104.1. Tomorrow morning, 8:20. David Nail is stopping by the studio. Massive hits like Whatever She's Got and Let It Rain. And then we're going to follow that with the Friday morning dance party. We got a great show. We'll see you tomorrow on the Bob.

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0: 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And you missed that nationwide keyword, you know I got you back. 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Morgan Wallen's new one in a few. We'll get to Shaboozy and Jelly Roll too.
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I'll tell you about it next. 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

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James is asking about what kind of brand his wife drives and where she lands. That next.

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Tomorrow morning, 8:20, David Nail is stopping by the studio. Massive hits like Whatever She's Got and Let It Rain. And then we're going to follow that with the Friday morning dance party. We got a great show. We'll see you tomorrow on the Bobby Bones.

Q104.1. I'm Dusty and the Rising Stars. It is back. We got Shane Prophet, Taylor Austin Dye, and Cole Goodwin. It's all going down at Lincoln Theater in Raleigh coming up Friday, October 9th. It's all brought to you by Thompson and Busch Light. Get those tickets right now. Lincoln.

Q104.1. And I'm Dusty. Thank you for listening. Have a great Thursday. 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Never sweat the small stuff.

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1: I'm Casper. Thank you for making us a part of your Thursday afternoon as we gear up for the weekend, which kicks off tomorrow. We're so close now. Hopefully this week is flying by as fast for you as it is for me. It's like, zoom, that quickly. All right, Jason Aldean's on. His latest number one, his 31st official number one single, Don't Tell on Me.

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0: 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She is in some good company. 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
1: Hey guys, it's iHeart Country on the Verge artist, Stella Lefty. Boston is a song I wrote when I was waiting on a guy who was picking me up. I couldn't stop thinking about him, and this is what I was feeling while I was waiting for him. 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
1: 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Tomorrow morning, 8:20. David Nail is stopping by the studio. Massive hits like Whatever She's Got and Let It Rain. And then we're going to follow that with the Friday morning dance party. We got a great show. We'll see you tomorrow on the Bobby Bone Show.

Casper on Q104.1. And whether you're on the road or hanging at the house in Graham, we are right there with you. 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

0: 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And good luck. Our Kid Rock's coming up. Also, new Lauren Elena and Chase Matthew. All My Exes on the way next.
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Stacy, thank you for listening to us on the free iHeart app at work this afternoon. Love that you got us on. Got your top back request for this one. Throwing it back for you. Kid Rock and all summer long is on.

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1: And now the back to school time is here. 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Hey, I have a report due tomorrow. I need this tonight. You know, it's the last possible second. You know what's going to happen. 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

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You got this. Your next shot to win the trip there, plus $1,000 spending cash on the way. 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

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Tomorrow morning, 8:20. David Nail stopping by the studio. Massive hits like Whatever She's Got and Let It Rain. Then we're going to follow that with the Friday morning dance party. We got a great show. We'll see you tomorrow.

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And I know you've been hearing all kinds of winners, you know, winning this trip to Las Vegas to be at both nights of our iHeartRadio Music Festival next month, along with that $1,000 spending cash. Now it's your turn to win this for yourself. You got this. Someone's got to win. It might as well be you, right?

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T104.1, and we have kicked off the ride home here on a Thursday. Next stop, the weekend. What do you want to hear to celebrate this weekend eve that we're on? 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
1: I'm Casper, and we're finding out, you know, back to school time being here. What did your kid wait until the night before school to tell you that they needed? Jessica, what was it for you? 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
1: 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Oh, man. 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All right. The good old volcano science project. For whatever reason, that is the one thing kids always wait till the last possible. I think they just think that we have those like in the basement stowed away somewhere. We could just pull it right out. Like, here you go. Here's the volcano project for you. All done for. No, that's the last thing you want to wait until the last second to tell us you need, kids. 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

0: 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And good luck. All right, Luke Bryan's coming up. Also, Morgan Wallen will do Don't We Next.
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1: 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Far from over. Many more chances left to win the trip. Plus that $1,000 we'll give you to play around with while you're there. Your next shot to win tomorrow morning at 9 a.m.

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Massive hits like Whatever She's Got and Let It Rain. And then we're going to follow that with the Friday morning dance party. We got a great show. We'll see you tomorrow on the bottom.

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1: And it's getting really interesting now. We're at 18 weeks now of Choosing Texas from Ella being the number one song on the Billboard Hot 100. That's out of, you know, all genres. May I remind you, 18 weeks, number one. Pass up a bunch of songs. It just has 5 more weeks to go.

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1: I'm Casper. Have a great night. Wayne and Tate on the way next at 7 o'clock. And tomorrow morning at 9 o'clock, your next shot to win that trip to Vegas. 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

104.1. What's going on? It's Wayne Deante, and the rising stars are back. You got Shane Proffitt, Taylor Austin Dye, and Cole Goodwin at Lincoln Theater in Raleigh on Friday, October 9th. 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
4: Kickstart call time with Wayne D. Tay, and who is this?
5: Hey, it's Lauren.
6: Lauren, what do you have going on?
5: So honestly, I don't have like anything too exciting to tell you guys, but I just got in the car. I guess I'm done with work, so that's good. And heard you all say to call in, so I thought, hey, why not? I just wanted to say hi.
6: Aww. So.
4: Listen, you just got to be brave and be that call sometimes. We appreciate you having guts for that. What are your plans tonight? Anything exciting?
5: Nothing exciting. I might have to do some laundry, so it's stacking up. Oh. So
6: That's not exciting at all.
5: Laundry. Yeah.
4: Okay. Here's an important laundry question, though. Do you push it through until it's dry and in a laundry basket and you leave it there? Or do you physically like go through the whole motions and put it away all in one?
5: Oh, no, it just stacks up in baskets.
4: Yep.
6: Yeah, okay, same.
4: Yep.
5: And then same. I live out of the basket for a while. And
4: that's, like, listen, judging by Tay's shirt, she lived out of the basket today, too.
6: That makes me feel better. Thank you.
5: Thank you. The most.
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1: 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Thanks to our friends at Capital One. All you need is a keyword, text to win. That's it, text to win. Your shot to see Kenny Chesney. We're talking Lainey Wilson and a whole lot more. It's going to be fun. Thanks to Capital One. We're back at it this year. Good luck. She was

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Tomorrow morning, 8:20, David Nail stopping by the studio. Massive hits like Whatever She's Got and Let It Rain. Then we're going to follow that at the Friday morning dance party. We got a great show. We'll see you tomorrow on the Bobby Bone Show.

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2: All right, first we start things out with Post Malone. There was a fan account on Instagram. It's reporting that not only is Post Malone and his former girlfriend, Christy Lee, back together, but apparently they're engaged.
3: Oh, let's go, Posty.
2: Yeah, there was a couple of pictures posted, and it was like her on his lap with a big old ring on her finger. So I guess it's true. They're engaged.
0: That's all that country music money he just made.
2: Yeah, I guess. All right, next. So we all know Dolly Parton is beloved across the world, yeah, right? Well, her global sales were tallied back in 2021. But since then, she's sold a couple more records, obviously. Yeah. Just yesterday, it was announced that she'd been awarded 82 more global sales certifications.
3: Dang.
2: Yeah, in places like United Kingdom, Canada, Australia, New Zealand, the Netherlands, literally everywhere.
0: Let's go, Dolly.
2: We love that. And then last, Lainey Wilson's acting resume continues to grow after breaking out in season 4.

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